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0: Still on the scene. Here's the 3-car MVA in command investigating.
1: On scene, 3-car MVA, you're in command investigating.
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1: Alright, 2's on scene.

0: Minä ei ole.
1: Kyllä.
0: Can you pull up just behind ladder 2? We'll just shut that other lane down.
1: Appreciate it. Fire alarm 11-2.
0: 11-2. And a fire alarm.
2: Fire alarm, yes.
0: Evaluating three patients this time. Kinsley Street's going to be shut down.
2: Evaluating three patients. Kinsley Street shut down.

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1: How is that, sir?
0: Place the call under control. It's going to be 3 probable sign off.
1: Under control, 3 probable sign off.
0: Fire alarm. If you can also advise Eversource, it's going to be pole 58 over 129. There's damage to the pole. It looks like it might possibly have been from a previous accident, but they're going to have to come out and check it out at some point. It's not going to be a priority.
1: Fire receive. Can you just repeat that pole number?
0: 58 over 129.

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1: 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Channel 2, 2041.

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Engine 1, unknown odor. 44 High Street, Unit 205, High Street Flats, Cross Street, School Street, and Walnut Street. Engine 1, unknown odor. 44 High Street, Unit 205, High Street Flats, Cross Street, School Street, and Walnut Street. Channel 2, 2117.

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0: On the scene. Three-story dormitory. Got nothing showing. Still being command investigating. Engine 4, we got a hydrant on this field. 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
1: Spider 1 on scene. Answer on the street, command.
2: In inside trip, we got a report from occupants on scene. Also confirmed. Spider 2 is in the investigator.
1: Man, reporting on box 547 with an inside trip, possibly burnt food, lot of two investigating 2207.
2: Command to fire.
1: Answer, command.
2: Confirm burnt food, place a call in the control holding station, too.
1: Command advising out of control, confirm the burnt food, holding station 2OKC4.
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1: 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Andrew 1, ALS 11, PD is on scene. Patient's alert for the head injury.
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2: 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Correction, has been sheared off at the meter. We're going to be working to pull the vehicle off and remove it as a hazard.
1: Okay.

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2: Are you at 137 Chestnut?
1: Yeah, Deputy, we're at the duplex there, just working on getting floor 2 evacuated.
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1: We're looking for access now.
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Force C. 39 Lake is fully evacuated, and we monitor at all levels. All are within normal limits. 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
0: 1-7.
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1: Go ahead.
0: We were able to gain access to both sides of the basin down here. All readings are within normal limits on Liberty's meter as well.
1: Very good. 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

0: 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I'm calling Lake Street Command.
1: Command answering.
0: Evan Source was given the cancellation. He's about a minute away, so he may arrive on scene.
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0: See if you can notify a property rep for 37 Lake Street. Advise them of the issue.
1: Okay, we'll do.

0: 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Liberty is continuing to monitor inside the ground around the meter.
1: Companies are picking up. Liberty's metering the ground, 106.

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0: I said that the property reps on file. Unsuccessful. Unsure if any of the residences have any updated numbers.
1: We're working with them now.
0: Okay, the message.

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1: Farlam answering.
0: Readings are all within normal limits. Occupants have been advised that they can return to their units. I'm going to have Engine 4 for service here in a few minutes. You can also have the ALS.
1: Command invited readings are within normal limits. 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

0: 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Command will be terminated.
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0: 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We're in service.
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0: 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Ladder 2 is on scene. 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
1: LS 10.
0: Yes, it is. On the southern.
1: On the southern, 1441.

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1: 11.
0: Which is fine, just ignoring the page.
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Fairgrounds Elementary School. Cross Street, Edwin Street and Almont Street. 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Fairgrounds Elementary School. Cross Street, Edwin Street and Almont Street. 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

0: Ladder 3, Box 645, 37 Blanchard Street, Fairgrounds Elementary School, Cross Street, Edwin Street, and Almont Street. 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

0: 2.
1: Monty, single source, non-combustible, please stop for showing. Building has been evacuated, and just will be planted in the tree command.
2: Mr. You're on scene, single story, non-combustible, nothing showing. Building being evacuated. This is 2S Command, 1454.

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0: 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Engine 2 will investigate.
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1: I'm answering.
0: Yeah, per the ALS, you can start med flight.
1: 7-4, we'll get you an ETA. Are they going to go to the airport?
0: Yeah, we'll start with that.
1: 7-4.
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0: I'm out with Boston Med Flight. Can I get demographics?
1: 31-year-old male fell from the ridge of a two-story colonial onto the ground. We're still evaluating.
0: Do you have an approximate weight?
1: 120 pounds.
0: Okay, the message.

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1: 10-4, we'll just stick with the airport then. Fire, let me copy that. 10-4, we copy.

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2: Alright, ALS 12. Is it possible for you to give a little briefing to Med Flight for us?
1: Time for, what's the message?
2: We had a 31-year-old male patient fell approximately 18 feet off of a roof. The top of the roof was probably 25 feet, but slid down and with an airborne at about 18 feet, landed on the ground, was briefly ambulatory, no loss of consciousness. He's complaining of right shoulder pain, got left wrist fracture, it appears. Currently in a bradycardic rhythm, about 52 beats per minute. Actually, 48 beats, we're going to go with that. Current blood pressure 116 over 78. We do have an IV line established. He's been seized by precautions. There is some bleeding coming out of his right ear as well. And we have a language barrier. Patient speaks primarily Spanish.
1: Temple, we'll give him a minute.

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1: Appreciate it. We're going to man it out.

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0: 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It's airport.
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0: 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Med flight's transporting to Lane in Burlington.
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